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6: For the Community Broadcasters Weather Center, your National Weather Service forecast for tonight, light rain and a low of 72. Looking ahead to Tuesday, a high of 83 before more scattered showers and thunderstorms enter into the forecast.
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5: For the Community Broadcasters Weather Center, your National Weather Service forecast for tonight, light rain and a low of 72. Looking ahead to Tuesday, a high of 83 before more scattered showers and thunderstorms enter into the forecast.
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5: For the Community Broadcasters Weather Center, your National Weather Service forecast for tonight, light rain and a low of 72. Looking ahead to Tuesday, a high of 83 before more scattered showers and thunderstorms enter into the forecast.
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2: For the Community Broadcasters Weather Center, your National Weather Service forecast for tonight, light rain and a low of 72. Looking ahead to Tuesday, a high of 83 before more scattered showers and thunderstorms enter into the forecast.
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1: Oh, my God. 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
3: For the Community Broadcasters Weather Center, your National Weather Service forecast for tonight, light rain and a low of 72. Looking ahead to Tuesday, a high of 83 before more scattered showers and thunderstorms enter into the forecast.
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2: For the Community Broadcasters Weather Center, your National Weather Service forecast for tonight, light rain and a low of 72. Looking ahead to Tuesday, a high of 83 before more scattered showers and thunderstorms enter into the forecast.
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5: For the Community Broadcasters Weather Center, your National Weather Service forecast for tonight, light rain and a low of 72. Looking ahead to Tuesday, a high of 83 before more scattered showers and thunderstorms enter into the forecast.
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2: What's that on that beat, ho?
3: I'm different, yeah, I'm different. 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

0: I'm different. I'm different. Yeah, I'm different. I'm different. Yeah, I'm different. Pull up to the scene with my cylinder missing.
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3: For the Community Broadcasters Weather Center, your National Weather Service forecast for tonight, light rain and a low of 72. Looking ahead to Tuesday, a high of 83 before more scattered showers and thunderstorms enter into the forecast.
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2: Brothers and sisters! 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

But the United Parcel Service and the people at the post office didn't call you back because you had cloudy people. 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
3: For the Community Broadcasters Weather Center, your National Weather Service forecast for tonight, light rain and a low of 72. Looking ahead to Tuesday, a high of 83 before more scattered showers and thunderstorms enter into the forecast.
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The Ultra Magnetic MCs, ego tripping here inside the morning hip hop hustle with Mac Man Eric Mack back in the air chair for you after a Memorial Day week and weekend, y'all. I tell you what, man. I tell you what's weird. When you come back in the studio and somebody's moved your stuff. Man, I like leaving the studio set up a certain way, you know, so I can come back in the next morning, you know, everything's the way I kind of like it. But somebody's been in here, some little gremlin, been in here messing my stuff over the holiday weekend, and my stuff ain't the way I want it. So I'm sitting here, I'm moving my mic, my screens off kilter, my mic's all in the wrong place, my head, somebody moved my, why are you messing with my headphones, you know? Just leave people's stuff alone. It ain't yours. You know it ain't yours. So why you bothering? That's always been my question with people. But here's a better question right here. Our question of the day for Tuesday. Coming back off of Memorial Day weekend. Now this is a good one. This is a real good one right here. All right. So the question of the day today. What's the greatest cookout song of all time? I know it was a little hard to cook out yesterday. Some people still did it though. Yeah, I smelled the smoke down the street. Some people still put the barbecue on. But what's the greatest cookout song of all time? We're getting into that cookout season right now. So, yeah, let us know what's that one song that absolutely has to be played at the cookout. There's no wrong answers. Maybe there's a couple, but let us know what that answer is. Drop it on Facebook for us. Go to our Jams Radio Station's Facebook page. 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Search for either one, any one of those on Facebook. If you hadn't joined our page yet, go ahead and follow us and stick with us for our question of the day. You can also hit us up on

0: Slide, you know, those songs are old now. We think those are like, they didn't do, you see that, doing Lexus Slide is old. Yeah, doing Cha-Cha Slide is old too now. And some would also say anything Frankie Beverly and Maze, and it ain't a party unless you got some Frankie on. I can tell you that right now. And my personal favorite, got to have some Michael Jackson on. Man, you got to play some Michael Jackson to have a party. So tell me what's your favorite cookout song of all time. What's that song that's got to be played at the cookout no matter what for you? Hit us up again on Facebook, also on Instagram, and you can hit us up on the Jams Radio Hotline, 803-250-5933. More coming up for you inside your morning hip hop hustle. 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

0: 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They call us during our business hours of 8:30 a.m. to 5:30 p.m. Monday through Friday, excluding holidays. Couldn't call yesterday. Well, you could call yesterday. You weren't going to get anybody. But yeah, call us during our business hours starting at 8:30 this morning once you check out Carolina Saves. In Florence, 843-678-9393. Orangeburg, 803-536-1710. And in Sumter, 803-775-2321. Those are those numbers you'll need. If you didn't catch it, if I'm talking too fast, because some people say I talk too fast, then check out each one of those numbers at the top, each individual page at Carolina Saves. When you go to Sumter Saves, you'll see the Sumter number. Go to Florence Saves, you'll see the Florence number. And you go to Orangeburg Saves, you'll see the Orangeburg number. So we make it easy for you to save money, CarolinaSaves.com. Our question of the day for Tuesday. Yeah, now this is a good one following the holidays, even though you might not have grilled out much yesterday due to the rain. What's the greatest cookout song of all time? Yeah, that's what we ask you in this on Facebook, on our social media pages. 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Also, you can follow those pages if you hadn't yet. You can also follow me, Eric Mack, on Facebook, Old School Eric Mack. Follow me, and the question's there as well. Pin to the top of the page. Leave your answers right there on your comments right there on the question. You can also call us on the Jams Radio Hotline, 803-250-5933. Let me slow that number down for you. 803-250-5933. That's the number. That's the Jams Radio Hotline. Let us know what you think about our question of the day. What's that one song that absolutely has to be played at the cookout? There ain't no wrong answers, y'all. Well, yeah, there's a couple songs don't play in my cookout. But anyway, let us know. 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Hit us up on social media as well. More coming up for you inside your morning hip-hop hustle. On the way for you, musically, Method Man and Red Man coming up. 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And my big brother, DJ K-Mac, and your morning dry mix. 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
1: Hey, y'all, Eddie Rogers here. Y'all know what time it is? It's grass cutting time. That's right.

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5: Weather Channel forecast for the Midlands on this Tuesday. A surge of moisture from the south increases instability. Patchy morning fog with a good chance of rain and storms this afternoon. High today 86. This unsettled pattern continues right on through Thursday. We'll see temperatures around 90 degrees both tomorrow and Thursday. An approaching front will trigger widespread rain Friday into Saturday. Richard DeWedding at the Weather Channel.
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I'm going back to Cali, rising, surprising, advising, realizing she's sizing me up. Her bikini small, heels tall. She said.

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1: 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It's my big bro, DJ K-Mac. He's ready to go. Hey, let's get it.
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0: That's your morning drive mix with my brother DJ K Mac. You can catch him every weekday morning here inside the morning hip hop hustle, kicking off your 7 o'clock hour. That's DJ K Mac. You want to book DJ K Mac for your event? 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Of course, lots of other great DJs here on the Jams Radio Network. We got on Friday nights, we get our party started right with DJ Addiction and DJ B-Weezy. Those brothers doing it for you from 8 until 10. And DJ Tans takes over from 10 until midnight. Then on Saturdays, DJ Ski got you with a Saturday night ride from 8 until 10. And then 10 to midnight, the legend DJ L is on the ones and twos. And you can catch DJ Ski doing the happy hour with Uncle Buddha in the house party from 5 until 6 every weekday as well. I got to tell you, y'all, we've had business after hours. The Florence Chamber Business After Hours last Wednesday in Florence at our Florence office. And we did it here at the Sumter Stations on the Thursday, like back-to-back days. I'm tired, y'all, because I DJed both with Vince, and we had a great time. If you came out to the Florence Chamber Business After Hours on last Wednesday or the Sumter Business After Hours last Thursday, I'll tell you what, y'all know we had a great time, lots of great food, just great giveaways, just people had just a lot of great energy, and thanks to all of y'all who came out for that. Hopefully we'll be doing Orangeburg really soon, trying to arrange that right now, and of course we're going to make that a big party as well when we get to do that. So we'll keep you up to date on when we're going to do the Orangeburg Chamber Business After Hours. So if somebody's listening from the Orangeburg Chamber, hey, give us a call, because we ready to host that. No, we're going to do it big, y'all. And all you got to do is ask somebody in something for us, and they'll tell you. So just wanted to drop that little line right there. More coming up for you inside your morning hip-hop hustle. On the way for you, we got Musically. And I'm hitting it too. I'm going too far, y'all. I'm so happy about that, talking about that event. I'm going too far. I went next hour. We got Cisco coming up. Tribe Called Quest on the way. Got the Ying Yang Twins. And do want to talk about my question of the day before I leave from this break. What's the greatest cookout song of all time? Let us know on social media, on our Facebook pages. Also, hit us up on the Jams Radio Hotline, 803-250-5933. What's that one song that absolutely has to be played at the cookout? Or you ain't happy? Let us know what it is. Want to hear from you. 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

0: Sessions, Lil Jon, Salt Shaker. Inside your morning hip hop hustle with your Mac man, Eric Mac. And you're invited to the 27th annual Juneteenth celebration at Levi Park at 356 South Jefferson Street in Florence. 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Celebrating heritage, culture, and freedom. And lots of celebrations going on for Juneteenth and Father's Day as well that same weekend. So lots of celebrations going on for Juneteenth, Heritage, Father's Day. We're going to tell you about all those coming up in our communities. Got all that information for you. By the way, we want to tell you about our question of the day as well. Our question of the day, coming off of a holiday, what's the greatest cookout song of all time? Yeah, let us know on Facebook. That's Facebook. 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And also check me out on Facebook as well. That's Eric Mack at Old School Eric Mack on Facebook. The question's there. Post it for you. Leave us a comment on the question. Or you can also hit us up on the Jams radio hotline, 803-250-5933. That's 803-250-5933. Let us know what you think about our question of the day. What's the one song that absolutely has to be played at the cookout? Yeah, you know that song. There's no wrong answers. And that's what a caveat, though. But let us know. 803-250-5933 or drop us a comment on Facebook. More coming up for you inside your morning hip-hop hustle. On the way for you musically. Got the Groove Theory for you. Nucleus coming up. J. Cole on the way as well. And it's your daily coffee habit. Making you tired instead of energizing you. Yeah, there's some science behind that. We're going to tell you all those details. 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

J. Cole and Workout here inside your morning hip hop hustle with your Mac Man. And if you're reaching for that cup of coffee every morning to wake yourself up, you may actually be making things worse. Now, a registered dietitian says that people often use coffee like a band-aid instead of addressing the underlying lifestyle factors that make them feel more tired. Another dietitian likened it to a roller coaster. What goes up must come down. In other words, caffeine will give you an energy boost, but eventually it wears off, and when it does, you can expect to feel even more tired than before. So what are we supposed to do? Cut out coffee completely? Not necessarily. But if you should ask yourself, why do you need it so much? Is it because you're not sleeping enough or eating properly? If so, caffeine may make the issues worse. But a daily coffee habit is also linked to several health benefits, like improved mood and gut health, and lower risk of things like colon cancer, heart disease, and stroke. To make the most out of your coffee habit, stick to less than 5 cups a day, limit the cream and sugar, and stop drinking caffeine 8 hours before bed. So have coffee in the morning, limit it to 5 cups. My cup actually holds 4 cups. My mug, the coffee decanter over here holds 4 cups of coffee. I knock that down every day. So I guess I'm all right. And I'm trying to eat right, and I try not to drink caffeine 8 hours before bed. So let's stick to those little things. Again, if you find yourself on a roller coaster energy-wise, even if you're drinking lots of coffee, you may need to look at some other factors in your life. But it's not the coffee that's bad and the caffeine that's bad. It's what we do to ourselves. So let's get that, add that caveat to it. Our question of the day for Tuesday, our morning hip hop hustle question: what's that greatest cookout song of all time? What's that song you gotta hear no matter what? Want to hear from you? Questions up on Facebook. Check us out on our Facebook on Jams 92.

0: 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That's the Jams Radio Hotline. Let us know what that one song that absolutely has to be played at the cookout or just ain't a party. Want to know about it. More coming up for you inside your morning hip-hop hustle. On the way for you musically. Got some Alicia Keys for you and Usher. Tupac on the way for you. Also, a little down the road, got some Drake MC Light for you as well. Going to tell you about the Orangeburg Heritage Festival coming up. Like I said, lots of events coming up in the month of June. And I'm going to talk about those burnout Gen Zers. They already burned out. I'm going to tell you what they're doing right now. That's all coming up inside your morning hip-hop hustle on your Jams Radio Network.
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6: Weather Channel forecast for the Midlands on this Tuesday. A surge of moisture from the south increases instability. Patchy morning fog with a good chance of rain and storms this afternoon. High today 86. This unsettled pattern continues right on through Thursday. We'll see temperatures around 90 degrees both tomorrow and Thursday. An approaching front will trigger widespread rain Friday into Saturday. Richard DeWedding at the Weather Channel.
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Cinderella about to lose the glass off a foot. And when I find it, it's when I find you. And we can do the things we never got the time to. 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

0: Junior Mafia. Get money here inside your morning hip-hop also with your Mac man, Eric Mac. And coming up in Orangeburg on June the 19th is the Orangeburg Heritage Festival, Roots, Culture, and Rhythms, celebrating heritage and community in the Garden City. They say be a part of something extraordinary. They have vendors, all types of sponsors. They got choirs and gospel singing groups, talent, vendors, food trucks, and more. So this is going to be a big event in downtown Orangeburg from 5 p.m. to 9 p.m. on Friday, June 19th. Join them in celebrating culture, heritage, and community. Now, again, this is going to be a really, really big event. Celebrating, you know, Juneteenth and Father's Day, this is how you do it. They got all types of talent, all types of singers, etc., vendors, food. It's an uplifting time for the community in Orangeburg. The Orangeburg Heritage Festival going down on Friday, June the 19th, celebrating Juneteenth and Father's Day weekend as well. Rooted in history, united in culture, and building our future. Our question of the day here for your morning hip-hop hustle. What's the greatest cookout song of all time? We want to know what you think. Now, some people said, you know, lines dancing songs like Cupid Shuffle. I've had, you know, like all types of different songs being mentioned when it comes to line dancing. Someone said the K-Wang. I'm like, okay, I don't know about that's the greatest one, but that's a lot of fun. Also, people said things like, you know, anything Frankie Beverly. Yeah. Before I Let Go, you know, that's the one we always got to play at the cookout, right? Anytime there's a family gathering, we got to play that one. Now, I like to play anything Michael Jackson. You know, I'm like, the 80s Michael Jackson. Yeah, get him going. You know, like Off the Wall or Thriller Michael Jackson. Yeah, get him going. That's my thing. So what is your thing? Let us know. Let us know on Facebook. Questions posted at the top of our Facebook pages for our Jams radio stations. You can also let us know on the Jams radio hotline, 803-250-5933. That's 803-250-5933. 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Eazy-E, Missy Elliott coming up for you. And we're going to tell you about them burnout Gen Zers. Yeah, they're tired already. They just got started, and they're already tired. So we're going to tell you what their deal is coming up. 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

0: West, Rihanna, Kid Cudi, All of the Lights, Missy Elliott on the way. His Eazy-E, easier said than done. 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
1: Yo, man, I don't think they heard you. 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

0: Hot Boys inside your morning hip hop hustle. Oh man, I'm smiling just even looking at this because this is this. Now this could be more fuel for the generational divide. Gen Zers and Millennials have finally left their parents' houses, but now they're quitting their jobs to come back home again for retirement. yeah, they just got started. Now the New York Post claims some Gen Zers and Millennials are burned out in corporate America and are looking to stop working for a while as part of adult gap years or mini retirements. In fact, the hashtag adult gap year on TikTok has thousands of videos of youngsters ranting about the hustle culture. Apparently, not everyone can afford to do this, but if you've been working in the corporate grind for 5 to 10 years and you don't yet have a big family to support, you might have some money squirreled away. Now, some people who've actually done this and moved back in with their parents to quote-unquote help them, well, they're actually retired. And that's one way to make your cash stretch further. Now, why is this happening now? Since being stressed and overworked isn't anything new, the reason? Rapid changes driven by AI. And rather than push through a deteriorating job that isn't the same as the one you signed up for, you just take some time off and find something more intentional once the dust settles. Now, it's definitely risky, but it's at least an opportunity to reset and pursue various side hustles and to figure out if you can carve out a new career path. And it also means moving back in with your parents. They just got rid of y'all. Man, Gen Zs and Millennials were late leaving the house anyway. And now you work for a few years and you're ready to retire, mini retire, adult gap year. What's an adult gap year? Man, you better get... My mom was like, you better get a job, boy. You ain't come back to my house. I put your butt out and you're staying out. Man. We did this. Yeah. Anybody Gen X and beyond, we did this to them. It's our fault. We made them that way. We said that
1: my child's never gonna do what I had to do when I was young. It was so hard.
0: No, it wasn't. You survived, didn't you? And you see what you did. They're back in your house. I'm just saying. Our question of the day: what's the greatest cookout song of all time? I've got Cupid Shuffle. I got a Cha-Cha Slide. I got Maze and Frankie.

0: I get around. I got that one. You know, that's with Digital Underground. That was Shock G and Money P on that one with them. What's your favorite song of all time when it comes to cookouts? Let us know on our Facebook page. Question of the day is Tuesday's question is pinned to the top. Leave us a comment or you can hit us up on the Jams Radio Hotline 803-250-5933. That's 803-250-5933. Our question of the day, what's that one song that absolutely has to be played at the cookout? Do you want to know? More coming up for you inside your morning hip hop hustle. Jermaine Dupri and Ludacris coming up for you. Got some Nas, Baby Bash, and we got you back in the day for May the 26th. It's your morning hip hop hustle on your Jams Radio Network. 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

0: It's Jermaine Dupri and Ludacris, and welcome to Atlanta. Baby Bash on the way for you. Here's Nas, NY State of Mind. 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
1: Yeah, yeah. Hey, yo, Black, it's time.
2: Word.
1: It's time, man. All right, begin. Yeah.

Back in the day, from May the 26th, 158 years ago in 1868, Andrew Johnson, the first president to be impeached, beat the rap when the Senate came one vote short of kicking him out of office. Now, Bill Clinton and Donald Trump are the only other presidents who ever faced impeachment charges. Or is Richard Nixon chicken out? He didn't want to face it. He knew he was going to get kicked out.

0: years ago in 1978, the first legal casino in the eastern U.S. opened in Atlantic City. It was the Resorts Atlantic City, which still stands today. 32 years ago in 1994, Michael Jackson and Lisa Marie Presley got married. They decided to get divorced 20 months later, citing irreconcilable differences. 28 years ago in 1998, the Supreme Court ruled that Ellis Island, the historic gateway for millions of immigrants, is mainly in New Jersey, not New York. 17 years ago in 2009, Mike Tyson's 4-year-old daughter Exodus died a day after she accidentally hung herself on a treadmill at the family home. She had somehow got tangled up in a power cord that was hanging from the treadmill while her mother was cleaning in the other room. And 17 years ago in 2009, T.I. reported to the Federal Correctional Institution in Arkansas to begin his 1-year sentence on federal weapons charges. He was released to a halfway house by Christmas. And that's your back in the day for May the 26th. A question of the day: what's the greatest cookout song of all time? We want to know what you think. Got some good answers. Anything amazing, Frankie Beverly? I say anything Michael Jackson. I've heard line dances like the Cha-Cha Slide, Let's Just Slide, you know, Cupid Shuffle, even the K-Wang. So you tell me what you think. What's the greatest cookout song of all time? Got some rap songs. I've gotten DJ Jazzy Jeff and the Fresh Prince in Summertime. I've gotten Tupac, I Get Around. You tell me what's your song. What's the one song that absolutely has to be played at the cookout? Or else you packing up and going home. You tell me what it is. Let us know on Facebook. Your questions posted on our Facebook pages. Leave us a comment there. You can also leave us a comment on the Jams Radio Hotline, 803-250-5933. That's 803-250-5933. Our question of the day: what's the greatest cookout song of all time? More coming up for you inside your morning hip hop hustle music. They got some Black Street for you. Gangstar on the way, the Beastie Boys coming up. And we're going to tell you about another Juneteenth celebration going on in the community. And we also going to tell you, got our entertainment buzz coming up and our Mac Man's Random Facts for Tuesday. That's all on the way. Here inside your morning hip hop hustle on Jams 92.3, 93.3, and some of the Jams 95.7 in Orangeburg and Jams 107.5 in Florence, your Jams Radio Network.
1: Hey, y'all, Eddie Rogers here. Y'all know what time it is? It's grass cutting time. That's right.

0: or SUV, talk to Rooster, the credit doctor, or Terrence Lunnan. 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They have 78 years of combined experience, and there's no reason why you won't be riding out of that parking lot today. So hurry on down to Car City Wholesale in Manning,
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3: Hello, South Carolina. I'm Dr. Annie Andrews, and I'm not a politician. I'm a mom and a pediatrician who's running to stop Lindsey Graham. We've had the same senator in Washington for decades, and he has forgotten who he works for. He isn't fighting for South Carolina. And now he wants to send your sons and daughters to fight in an endless war in the Middle East. South Carolina parents and kids deserve better. We need a mom and a fighter in Congress. And if Lindsey Graham thinks he can send our kids to fight in his war, he is going to have to come through me first. On Tuesday, June 9th, I'm asking for your vote. 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
5: Weather Channel forecast for the Midlands on this Tuesday. A surge of moisture from the south increases instability. Patchy morning fog with a good chance of rain and storms this afternoon. High today 86. This unsettled pattern continues right on through Thursday. We'll see temperatures around 90 degrees both tomorrow and Thursday. An approaching front will trigger widespread rain Friday into Saturday. Richard DeWedding at the Weather Channel.
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coming up for you. 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
1: Now, here's a little story I got to tell about three bad brothers you know so well. 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

0: Wayne, Manny Fresh, and Gold DJ here inside your morning hip hop hustle with your Mac Man. 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That's Bishopville's Juneteenth Celebration, Saturday, June the 20th. Our question of the day, our morning hip-hop hustle question of the day: what's the greatest cookout song of all time? Yeah, got lots of great answers. Want to get your answer? Let us know by dropping a comment on the question on our Facebook pages and our Instagram. 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That's 803-250-5933. We want to hear from you. We want to know what the one song that absolutely has to be played at the cookout, according to you. Your burger just doesn't taste like a burger until you hear that song. We want to know what that song is. Let us know. 803-250-5933. More coming up for you inside your morning hip-hop hustle. Got some Lord Tariq and Peter Guns for you. Eric B and Rakim, Janet Jackson on the way. Also, we got your entertainment buzz coming up. And a little later on, your Mac Man's Random Facts for Tuesday. It's your morning hip-hop hustle on your Jams Radio Network.
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2: 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Got a nice package, alright, cause I'm gonna have to ride it tonight. All my girls at the party, look at that body, shaking that thing like you never did see. 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

Janet Jackson, All For You, here inside your morning hip-hop hustle with your Mac Man. And it's time for your entertainment buzz for today. The Time 100 Philanthropy, I can't say that word, man. What's going on today? Philanthropy 2026 list is here. And it's Time Magazine's list of the most 100 most influential people shaping the future of giving. And here are the names that you would recognize. Now, they have categories. So the leader category is Idris Elba and his wife Sabrina. In the Titans category, Dell CEO Michael Dell and his wife Susan. Jeff Bezos, ex-wife Mackenzie Scott. Elton John and his husband David Furnish. And Mark Anthony. In the Trailblazer category, Steven Spielberg and his wife Kate Capshaw. Rihanna, Chance the Rapper, Lionel Messi, and Willie Nelson. And in the Innovator category, Shakira. So those are names that you would recognize from the Time Magazine's Time 100 Philanthropy 2026. And I have no idea what was going on with me and that word when I got on the air. And that's your entertainment buzz for today. Our question of the day for Tuesday: what's the greatest cookout song of all time? What's that song? It just makes your toe tap, get everybody up dancing, even grandma stand up with the walker and do the wiggle waggle. We want to know what that song is. Tell me what you think that song is. Give us a comment on Facebook. Our question of the day is posted. You can hit us up on Facebook, Jams 92.3, 93.3, Jams 95.7. Also,

0: on Facebook and follow me in questions there as well. 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That's 803-250-5933. Got some interesting answers this morning. A lot of line dances. It was Maze and Frankie Beverly. Anything Maze and Frankie Beverly? Anything Michael Jackson? As I one of those songs. Got some more current songs and hip hop songs. Gotten Jazzy Jeff and the Fresh Prince. Summertime. I've gotten Tupac. I Get Around. A song he did with Digital Underground with Money P and Shock G. You tell me what your song is. That song that makes you go, That song that absolutely has to be played at the cookout, else you're going home. Tell me what it is. More coming up for you inside your morning. Hip Hop Hustle on the way for you. Got Mary J. Blige, A Tribe Called Quest, Funkmaster Flex, and LL Cool J coming up for you. 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

0: Lil Bomb inside your morning hip-hop hustle. And I just got me a little side note before I get going here with my random facts for today. You ever notice how rappers seem to be the greatest at everything? Like, LL's like the greatest lover, he's the greatest fighter, he's the greatest killer, all at the same time. You know, they brag well, don't they? It's time for your Mac Man's random facts for Tuesday. The world's largest island in a freshwater lake is Manitoulin on Lake Huron. It's over 1,000 square miles, large enough to have over 100 lakes itself. And it's part of the Canadian province of Ontario. You want to know exactly where it is. MySpace had the opportunity to buy Facebook for $75 million back in 2005, but they passed. Now, over 20 years later, Facebook is worth around $1.5 trillion. Believe it or not, MySpace still exists, but it's basically a mess of broken links to images and songs. It might still be worth a few million to the right buyer, though. There are 14 U.S. states that are split into two time zones: Alaska, Florida, Idaho, Indiana, Kansas, Kentucky, Michigan, Nebraska, Nevada, North Dakota, South Dakota, Oregon, Tennessee, and Texas. All octopuses are orphans. Male octopuses die right after they mate, and female octopuses die right after their eggs hatch. And Alec Guinness didn't like being in Star Wars, so he suggested to George Lucas that he should kill off the Obi-Wan Kenobi character to get him out of it. But he also made a fortune from the movies because in his contract, he negotiated to get 2.25% of George's royalties. And that's your Mac Man's random facts for Tuesday. A question of the day for Tuesday, our morning hip-hop hustle question of the day: what's the greatest cookout song of all time? Leave us a comment on Facebook. You can also drop us a comment on our Jams Radio hotline, 803-250-5933. That's 803-250-5933. A question of the day: what's that one song that absolutely has to be played at the cookout? We want to know. There's no wrong answers. Well, maybe there's a couple of wrong answers, but we ain't telling you right now. Just hit us up, 803-250-5933. All right. Morning Hip Hop Hustle question of the day. More coming up for you. On the way for you. Got some Ray Shimmett. Run DMC on the way for you as well. Funky 4 plus 1. And back to wrap it up. It's your Morning Hip Hop Hustle on your Jams Radio Network.
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8: Weather Channel forecast for the Midlands on this Tuesday. A surge of moisture from the south increases instability. Patchy morning fog with a good chance of rain and storms this afternoon. High today 86. This unsettled pattern continues right on through Thursday. We'll see temperatures around 90 degrees both tomorrow and Thursday. An approaching front will trigger widespread rain Friday into Saturday. Richard DeWedding at the Weather Channel.
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That's coming up for you at 2 p.m. here on our Jams radio stations. Go out and do something today. It's going to be a nice day today. A little rain in the forecast, but don't let that stop you. Go out and be productive. Do something and do something that you like if you can. Do something you like. Like something you do.

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9: Weather Channel forecast for the Midlands on this Tuesday. A surge of moisture from the south increases instability. Patchy morning fog with a good chance of rain and storms this afternoon. High today 86. This unsettled pattern continues right on through Thursday. We'll see temperatures around 90 degrees both tomorrow and Thursday. An approaching front will trigger widespread rain Friday into Saturday. Richard DeWedding at the Weather Channel.
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1: Weather Channel forecast for the Midlands on this Tuesday. A surge of moisture from the south increases instability. Patchy morning fog with a good chance of rain and storms this afternoon. High today 86. This unsettled pattern continues right on through Thursday. We'll see temperatures around 90 degrees both tomorrow and Thursday. An approaching front will trigger widespread rain Friday into Saturday. Richard DeWedding at the Weather Channel.
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7: 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The Monster is coming to Florence this June. 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
6: Weather channel forecast for the Midlands on this Tuesday. A surge of moisture from the south increases instability. Patchy morning fog with a good chance of rain and storms this afternoon. High today 86. This unsettled pattern continues right on through Thursday. We'll see temperatures around 90 degrees both tomorrow and Thursday. An approaching front will trigger widespread rain Friday into Saturday. Richard DeWedding at the Weather Channel.
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9: Weather Channel forecast for the Midlands on this Tuesday. A surge of moisture from the south increases instability. Patchy morning fog with a good chance of rain and storms this afternoon. High today 86. This unsettled pattern continues right on through Thursday. We'll see temperatures around 90 degrees both tomorrow and Thursday. An approaching front will trigger widespread rain Friday into Saturday. Richard DeWedding at the Weather Channel.
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Big time is get your roll on. 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Hope you had an awesome long 3-day weekend. Hey, we're back in the building to handle the business right now, man. Welcome back to another episode of The House Party. Let's crank it up with Next. This one is called Too Close. 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

0: With that 3-6 Mafia, Jams Radio family, what it do, baby? What's the business? Hey, we in the building coming up that 3-day long weekend, man. I'm telling you, how does it feel? Back on a Tuesday after a 3-day weekend, huh? You start off a little slow, you know what I mean? Hey, man, we having a good time inside the house party today. I got a lot going on for you, a lot to talk about, so keep your dial locked in right here, man. All your favorite throwbacks are on the way, and shouts going out to our family down in Orangeburg, tuned in on 95.7 Jams. Of course, down in the PD area, the Magic City, Flowtown, and all surrounding areas, 107.5, and right here in the beautiful city of something, man, 92.3 and 93.3. 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The house party is now on and popping, got a lot of stuff to talk about, a few events coming to the area and more. 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
2: I'm Lisa Ellis, and I'm running for state superintendent. 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

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Shouts going out to all my NY Knicks fans out there, man. Yes, orange and blue skies, baby. Shouts going out to those real Knicks fans out there. All I can say, man, we're going to the finals, all right? Headed to the finals. Ying Yang Twins up next right now, main song.

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0: 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So last Friday, I was in the building, and I played It Takes Two to Make a Thing Go Right by Raw Bass and DJ Easy Rock. And then I shouted Raw Bass out. I said, yo, Raw Bass just celebrated a birthday 3 days ago. He turned 60 years old. And shortly after that, when I got off the radio, I got a call from DJ Holiday. He was in New York City. He said, man, Raw Bass just passed away a few minutes ago. He said, not many people know right now. And he said, I guarantee you, nobody in the Carolinas knows yet. And I was like, I'm the first one to know, so let me not put the news out before I do some double checking with the Wikipedia. And yeah, Raw Bass had just passed away, man. And it was just crazy because I just shouted him out a few minutes ago. I didn't even know he had stage 4 cancer. So, man, when I got the news, he passed away and he was dead. It was just crazy, man. Prayers going out to his family. Raw Bass, hip-hop icon, hip-hop pioneer, is gone. He has passed away at the age of 60. Hey, throwback hip-hop and R&B. 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You're locked in. 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
9: Weather channel forecast for the Midlands on this Tuesday. A surge of moisture from the south increases instability. Patchy morning fog with a good chance of rain and storms this afternoon. High today 86. This unsettled pattern continues right on through Thursday. We'll see temperatures around 90 degrees both tomorrow and Thursday. An approaching front will trigger widespread rain Friday into Saturday. Richard DeWedding at the Weather Channel.
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0: Let's keep it Bad Boy right now. I got Lil' Kim up next. And shouts going out to A-Mac from that Hip Hop Hustle Morning Show. I got the topic of the day I want to talk to you about coming up next.
1: I got no time for fake ones. Just sip some Cristal with these real ones. 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And while you keep talking, wish we count bank funds. I got no time for fake ones. Just sip some Cristal with these real ones. From east to west.

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0: 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City is something. We got it locked in, and get ready. Happy Hour Mix is at 5 o'clock. We're going to ride home with you from the J-O-B. And shout out going out to my brother E-Mac from the Hip Hop Hustle Morning Show, man. Tune in every morning. He does a question of the day, and he had an interesting question this morning, man, I want to tell you about. So lock it down. We're going to talk about this question. It involves cookouts and music. Just give you a little hint real quick, all right? Now, when I return, I'll tell you all about it. 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

0: It's your moolah, baby. 92.3 Jams. Hanging outside the house party with Uncle Buddha. Happy Tuesday to you. And a question of the day from this morning's Hip Hop Hustle Morning Show with E-Mac. Well, he does a topic or question of the day every morning. And check this one out that he had on the show this morning. What's the greatest cookout song of all times? I thought that was just wow. What is the greatest cookout song of all times? I know what I think of as soon as I hear that, but I want to know what you think, man. 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What is the greatest cookout song of all times? All right, more throwback hip-hop and R&B. I know what I'm thinking. I know what's in my head. I'll tell you what my greatest cookout song is coming up. 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
6: Weather Channel forecast for the Midlands on this Tuesday. A surge of moisture from the south increases instability. Patchy morning fog with a good chance of rain and storms this afternoon. High today 86. This unsettled pattern continues right on through Thursday. We'll see temperatures around 90 degrees both tomorrow and Thursday. An approaching front will trigger widespread rain Friday into Saturday. Richard DeWedding at the Weather Channel.
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When I return, I'll let you know about a big Father's Day celebration happening down in Maysville, June 20th.

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0: 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Get ready. Of course, Juneteenth is on the way, and that Juneteenth weekend is always Father's Day weekend. We always have our Father's Day celebration during Juneteenth, and they have a big celebration happening down in Maysville at the Mary McLeod Bethune Park. That's right. So make sure you make plans to come on out. There's a big Father's Day celebration. There's vendors, there's music and entertainment and food and kids' activities and a whole lot more. There's even fireworks, line dancing, bingo. They have a spades tournament and a cornhole tournament. So, wow, man. This is a dad day for real. You know what I mean? So come on out, celebrate freedom. Honor your family and help build community. It's a big Juneteenth and Father's Day celebration happening at Mary McLeod Bethune Park in Maysville. Coming up June 20th. Hey, throwback hip hop and R&B. I got more music up next. Keep it locked. 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

0: got Brandy sitting up in my room. 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Minutes away from that happy hour mix. DJ Ski just walked up in the studio, setting up shop, man, ready for 5 o'clock. And let me let you guys know what today is. Today is National Paper Airplane Day. National Paper Airplane Day. That's right. That's one toy that's been around for thousands of years. I mean, seriously, think about it. It's inexpensive. I mean, it's healthy. And it's stimulating. It's a stimulating form of entertainment. You know what I mean? I mean, just make an airplane and have a little fun. Put down your phone, make an airplane, and go outside for some old school fun. Or should I say some primitive fun? Because that's way back. That's past old school. Hey, I got more throwback hip-hop and R&B on the other side. And I got a crazy topic I want to tell you about when I return as well. So ride with your boy. It's the House Party, 92.3 and 93.3 Jams.
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0: hip-hop and R&B with my brother DJ Ski. He's inside that happy hour mix. Shouts going out to everybody making their way home from the J-O-B today. You know, coming off that long three-day weekend, back on a Tuesday, and now making your way back to the crib, man. We got you inside the 5 o'clock happy hour mix. And topic of the day, shouts going out to E-Mac Hip-Hop Hustle Morning Show. Always has a good question of the day. And today's question was, what is the greatest cookout song of all times? I don't know what you're thinking, but I'm thinking Frankie Beverly Maze Before I Let Go. That's mine right there. Throw that on. Black people start line dancing and all kind of stuff starts happening, man. So I think, you know, that's one of my favorites. That's my number one right there. Greatest cookout song of all time. So what do you think? 803-250-5933 or even follow us on social media. Via Jams Radio Network pages and leave a comment for us, man. It's on the top of the page, man. The question of the day with my man E-Mac from the Hip Hop Hustle Morning Show. 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

0: Hopping inside of the house party. DJ Skeet, that is my brother right there on the mix. And I told you I had a crazy story that I wanted to share with you earlier. All right, now here we go. AI has struck again. Hey, man, there's a Chinese tech company that says it has created an AI-powered translator that can turn your dog or cat, you know, their pet sounds to actual speech. Freaky, right? Yeah, you heard what I said. It can turn your dog or your pet sounds to actual speech. It's probably some BS, but there's a gadget that hangs around your pet's neck, you know, their collar, and it studies your pet's behavior and body language to figure out what your pet is trying to say. Yeah, and it only costs about $118, and over 10,000 people have already pre-ordered it. So, I mean, this could be like a bust, or it could be like one of the greatest inventions ever. What do you think about that, man? A device that hangs around your pet's neck, and it actually, you know, tracks his movements and his behavior and studies him and tries to figure out what he's trying to say. Then your pet looks at you one day and goes, "Yo, dog, I want something to eat." That's when I haul ass right there. Don't talk to me. 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That's what I got up next, and some more stuff for you along with all your favorite throwback hip-hop and R&B. 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
6: Weather Channel forecast for the Midlands on this Tuesday. A surge of moisture from the south increases instability. Patchy morning fog with a good chance of rain and storms this afternoon. High today 86. This unsettled pattern continues right on through Thursday. We'll see temperatures around 90 degrees both tomorrow and Thursday. An approaching front will trigger widespread rain Friday into Saturday. Richard DeWedding at the Weather Channel.
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Dodge Effects with that microphone checker. Got that on deck. Coming up next right now, LL Cool J, we're doing it. 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

0: Hey, throwbacks. That's what we do right here inside the house party. Shouts going out to the birthday folk hanging out with us today, locked in and listening. A few celebrities are celebrating today. And I meant to say this earlier when I played that Lauryn Hill song, but today is Lauryn Hill's birthday. Lauryn Hill is 51 years old today. That's right. Hey, Brandi Cyrus, Miley Cyrus's sister, is 39. Matt Stone is 55. Lenny Kravitz, he was at the Knick game the other night, 62 years old. Bobcat Goldthwait is 64. Philip Michael Thomas, that is Tubbs from the show Miami Vice back in the days. He's 77 today. Hank Williams Jr., the country singer, is also 77. Pam Grier, Foxy Brown from back in the days, well, she's 77. Stevie Nicks is 78, and Brent Musburger is 87 years old today. So shout out to all of our folk locked in, listening, celebrating their special day, birthdays, anniversaries, and all that kind of good stuff, all right? More throwback hip-hop and R&B up next. 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

Anytime you play that song, I'm going to dance. I'm going to get hyped. Hip Hop Junkies, music from Nice and Smooth. Lil Kim, Angie Martinez, Missy, The Brat, Left Eye. The ladies are on this one. It's called Not Tonight, 92.3, 93.

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0: I gotta keep your head up no matter what's happening in the world. Please keep your head up. Music from the late great Tupac right there. And I got a throwback fact for you before I bounce. This one is kind of sad though, man. 17 years ago today, Mike Tyson's four-year-old daughter Exodus, she died a day after she accidentally hung herself on a treadmill at a family home. That's your throwback fact for today. 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
5: 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The Monster is coming to Florence this June. 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
8: Weather Channel forecast for the Midlands, wet weather pattern with rich tropical humidity all across the southeast, and good to see the storms, but there's a lot of them, and some places getting too much of a good thing with heavy rainfall from time to time. 72 our low tonight, thunderstorms Wednesday, 86, partly cloudy with afternoon storms Thursday, 90 degrees. I'm meteorologist Scott Laurie Moore at the Weather Channel.
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Kurt McGirt and Khalees, baby. I got that money. Hey, your throwback hip hop and R&B radio station 92.3 Jams. It's been fun, but I gotta run something. I gotta bounce. I'm up out of here, man. Gotta shut down the house party, but I'm back tomorrow, same time, same spot. 2 to 7. Hang out with us inside the house party. And tune in bright and early tomorrow morning. Hang out with my brother E-Mac, that hip hop hustle morning show. I already know what the topic, what the question of the day is gonna be for tomorrow, so I can get you prepared for it. All right. What was the dumbest reason you ever got in trouble in school? That's going to be the topic for tomorrow morning. So get ready. Tune in to that Hip Hop Hustle Morning Show with my man E-Mac. I know this one is going to be real good. What was the dumbest reason you ever got in trouble at school? I know you know people that's probably been suspended for some crazy stuff, man.

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8: Weather Channel forecast for the Midlands. Wet weather pattern with rich tropical humidity all across the southeast. And good to see the storms, but there's a lot of them. And some places getting too much of a good thing with heavy rainfall from time to time. 72 our low tonight. Thunderstorms Wednesday, 86. Partly cloudy with afternoon storms Thursday, 90 degrees. I'm meteorologist Scott Laurie Moore at the Weather Channel.
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